Forever Classic 3GG for your Sunday morning. It's a 30-minute music marathon for your 10 o'clock hour. It's wrapped up with Thelma Houston, Don't Leave Me This Way. Let's take a look at the weather. Top of 17 degrees for today, a shower or two expected. Showers to kickstart your working week tomorrow, a shower or two on Tuesday, likewise for Wednesday. Bonnie Tyler up next on Forever Classic 3GG.

day there. It's Dixie from 3GG's Local Breakfast with a reminder, the celebration book. It's easy to send through your details of someone who's celebrating. Just email us, breakfast@3gg.com.au.

0: 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Will you be in the room? 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

Hey there, it's Dixie from 3GG's Local Breakfast. Over the weekend, I'd like you to vote and decide the winner for Fight For Your Flashback. It's all about brothers. The Gibson brothers, Bellamy, the Bee Gees and the Doobies are all in there for you to vote online at 3GG.com.au.

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Heather Gippsland, it's Dixie from 3GG's Local Breakfast back on Monday with the results of 5 for your flashback. The ultimate ear test up to 550 plus what caught my eye. 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

0: Forever Classic 3GG, Craig Pritchard, wrapping up a 30-minute music marathon with Ice House and Great Southern Land from the Primitive Man album. And thanks to Accident Towing Gippsland, prompt and professional attention from Bunyip to Mallacoota and right across Gippsland, we'll get stuck into another 30-minute music marathon just after 10. A shower or two and 18 today. Tomorrow, a few showers and 18. Wednesday, showers and 17. And Friday, a shower or two and 17. Up shortly, some Phil Collins. Forever Classic, 3GG.
1: This isn't just a concert. It's an overseas adventure of a lifetime. This June, 3GG launches the next super